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1: 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Can we do the happy dance? I mean, I know they don't have school on Monday, but still, I always find it weird when, you know, kids go before Labor Day, but it is what it is. 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

0: 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Let's talk about foods that you love to eat back in the day, straight out of the high school cafeteria. What was it for you, Kelly?
1: Oh, my goodness. My favorite old school cafeteria lunch was the pizza with the sausage.
0: Nice.
1: Oh, my God. You get one of those big rectangle slices.
0: Yep.
1: I mean, that was where you wanted. And a juice. That was perfect lunch. The rest of the day was going to go well.
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B97.3, Milwaukee's Feel Good Station. The Packers signed 13 players to their practice squad yesterday, and all of them were on the training camp roster. So exciting news for them.

B97.3, Milwaukee's feel-good station. I knew it was going to happen. Pumpkin spice is fading away. I think it was all because they started adding it to spam. Who's with me on that?

It's B97.3, Milwaukee's feel-good station. Well, most school districts went back to school today, some after Labor Day. But listen, fall doesn't officially begin until September 22nd, okay? So I have to keep reminding myself that when the weather's still nice and I don't have to break out the fall outfits right now, you know?

0: Back to school season. It's here. It's B97.3. And, you know, I thought we could go back in a time to the cafeteria. The school cafeteria, what were the foods that you absolutely loved eating, Allie?
1: What was my favorite school cafeteria food?
0: Yes.
1: Chicken nuggets. I don't know what they put in the chicken nuggets, but that was always the lunch I look forward to. And it was pretty much the only thing I ate. So I don't know. I don't know how healthy I was, but I loved chicken nuggets.
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B97.3, Milwaukee's Feel Good Station. Believe it or not, there's actually some advantages to being single, and there's a new study to prove that it's true. Let me tell you about it in 10, in case you're tired of swiping left and right.

B97.3, did you hear AMC is going to be showing Dolly Parton's movies? Well, at least Steel Magnolias and the Best Little Whorehouse in Texas. Matinee showings. And the proceeds are actually going to go to her imagination library for kids.

Back in school, hallelujah. Feels good, huh? Got to have an extra cup of coffee today, and it was hot, believe it or not. Hey, I want to know,

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Well, listen, it doesn't feel like, you know, fall at all here. It feels a whole lot like summer. I mean, even tomorrow we'll be at 89. And remember, fall doesn't officially begin until September 22nd. It's B97.3.

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Happy Wednesday, little after midnight. Hey there, it's Teresa Lucas. Hope we can hang out here on the radio, on your iHeart app, however you're listening, and maybe we can connect on social media too. TT Momo 2 on Instagram and Threads, and Teresa Lucas on air on TikTok.

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1: 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American Idol going for season 25 this year. And here's our very first American Idol. It's Kelly Clarkson.

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0: 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Hey, Stacy, thanks for listening. What is your five-word message to our citizens here in America?
1: I'll keep it simple. 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

0: 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He does the voice of Bob from Bob's Burgers. Tell everybody what you want to hear.
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0: Yeah.

0: 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Man, today is flying. And I know Tina's super excited because after the workday ends today, you're on vacation, right?
1: 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Tomorrow's the day.
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0: 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And you sound like you're in a good mood. How come?
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0: 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Michelle's on the phone. Michelle, what's up?
1: Oh, Teresa, you're just the best. Honestly, your spirit just really comes through loud and clear, and it's great.
0: Oh, wow. Did somebody pay you to say that? No, seriously. Thank you so much. Glad you're part of our radio family.

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Hey, it's Joe from Feel Good Mornings. We're going to kick off the show here in a little bit. 7 o'clock smile and secret celebrity around 7:25. 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

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Not only can you listen, but you could win stuff. Like you could go to the iHeartRadio Music Festival for free. First chance to do that happens a little after 9 o'clock this morning. If you win, who's the first person you would want to go with you? You get to text them right away if you win. 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

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It's Feel Good Mornings with Jill. Your first chance to text a keyword a little after 9 to go to Vegas and maybe do what Bruno Mars is singing about.

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Walk your dogs now. It is going to be very hot today again. And we kind of like it. Here it is, September 2nd. Maybe that gives you time to put up Halloween decorations outside. Yes. 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
1: You're probably still seeing a lot of Dolly Parton tributes, and deservedly so. Who didn't love Dolly Parton? And a lot of us are paying tribute over the past week, streaming her music, watching the movies. In Ohio, though, fans of Dolly are responding with a memento for their car that benefits a good cause, so they now have a Dolly Parton license plate, her Imagination Library theme, and sales have seen a huge boost. So purchases of the plate support the library, a program she started back in 1995, which mails free, high-quality books to children each month. The license plate has a picture of Dolly and a label. It is the official Imagination Library plate. Can we do that in Wisconsin? That's why that's the 7 o'clock smile. It's a cool story, and also we want that in Wisconsin. B97.3, there's your 7 o'clock smile.

If you're a parent of an MPS child, you're like, oh, we just sent them back to school and it was so quiet in the house and I work from home. Maybe you need a trip to Vegas. A little after 9 o'clock, your first chance to text a word. All you got to do is text it. You don't have to put it anywhere else rather than just texting. You know how to do that. Text it. You could win that trip to Vegas later this month for the iHeartRadio Music Festival.

0: today's secret celebrity apparently inspired the American Express Black Card. 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
1: I was on the set. We were shooting a commercial. And one of the guys on the crew stands up, kind of slides up next to me, and he whispers, "Do you have the black card?" I go, "What's that?"
0: So he called his friend at the time, the CEO of American Express, and the guy said, "It's just a myth." But they ended up doing it. That's Jerry Seinfeld. Thank you for all your guesses, as always, with the iHeartRadio app. I'll never.

Yes, if you're not familiar with that area. Larger than life attraction to check out the Sacred Rhythm Mother. This is a massive nature-inspired sculpture. You gotta see it. I guarantee you're gonna want to take a selfie. B97.3, Milwaukee's feel-good station. Thank you for waking up with us this morning. 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Go out to the park in Tulsa. 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

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You remember when Outkast Hey Ya first came out? You're like, I've never heard anything like this before. And then you started to look for your Polaroid camera that maybe you still had in the attic or the basement. You know they sell them now at Target? Little nostalgic purchase.

starting to see the Halloween candy creep up in the stores. You've probably seen it as well. And we talked about the decorations that you impulsively purchase when you walk into a hardware store, like a giant 12-foot Grim Reaper for the front yard. That's $400. I'll take one. I do.

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I just saw an interview with AJ McLean of the Backstreet Boys, and he admits that these lyrics don't make sense. Even he doesn't understand it. What do you think this song is about? B97.3. 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

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Who would that be? All you got to do is text a word. You could go on that trip

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Walk the dogs this morning before it gets really hot. Maybe you already did, and they're just going to take a nap and sleep with your feet while you work from home. Or maybe you get to take your dog to work and make everybody happy. 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

John Bon Jovi admittedly cannot hit the high notes from Living on a Prayer anymore, but we still love it. We still want him to come back to Milwaukee. He hasn't been here since the Bradley Center was around. Can you hit the high notes of Living on a Prayer? B97.3.

Oh, no more people we love can leave us. Lionel Richie checking himself into the hospital out of an abundance of caution after a Dizzy Spell St. Louis concert. I guess he's doing okay. We love you, Lionel. 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

into a hot day. Hot day where the kids are home from school already. Oh, man. How you doing? I'm Robin Rock. 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Here's Tom Cruise.

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Good news is we're getting the hot stuff out of the way now. Looks like it should be a pretty decent Labor Day weekend. Temps in the 70s? We'll take that. 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

0: B97.3, Milwaukee's feel-good station. Love that you're here. Hi, my friend. How are you? I'm Robin Rock. Hey, Vicky in West Allis, where are you headed to?
1: Work. I'm actually in the Panera drive-thru.
0: Hey, could you snag me one of their hazelnut coffees? Because those are really good.
1: Sure thing.
0: I just thought I'd throw my order in. What the heck? Yeah. And honestly, it's cool enough in the office. Hot coffee, totally fine today. Going to jump right in with another hour of the good stuff. Rod Stewart on the way with Forever Young. Phil Collins, too, within the air tonight. And Justin Bieber's Love Yourself, all on the way. And more on B97.3.
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nice comeback for the Brewers last night. They did beat the Cubs 9-4 in Chicago. Back at it again tonight. By the way, they are ahead 8 games in the NL Central. It's Teddy Swims now on B97.3. 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
0: So is
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0: Oh, that's your side job. Okay. So you're going from one job to the side job.
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up on Saturday once again. We will be your soundtrack. We, meaning Tony and the Reno, with Throwback Nation. 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

you're having a great Wednesday. Keeping cool. It's hot in Vegas, but it's a free trip that we're talking about here. 9, 1, and 5. 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You text it to 200-200. 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

kind of mind-blowing to me that Richard Marx was 18 when he left Chicago and headed to L.A. to try to make it in the music biz. And had it not been for Lionel Richie giving him a gig as his backup singer, he might not have made it. Wow. And by the way, speaking of Lionel Richie, to the best of our knowledge, he is still in the hospital awaiting the okay to go home from his cardiologist. So still not a whole lot of answers as to what's going on with him, but looks like he's certainly in good hands. It's Richard Marx now on B97.3.

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0: Love that. Thank you for making us your choice at work. This is B97.3, Milwaukee's Feel Good Station. I'm Robin Rock. It's the kind of talent that is still mind-blowing to this day. Imagine having not one, not two, not three, but nine number one hit songs. That's a huge accomplishment for any artist. Well, one of those number one songs is one I'd like to play for you today for Robin Rock's Gems. In fact, we're going to go back to the 80s for that song, 1988. It was a part of a movie soundtrack. The movie was a complete stinker. The soundtrack was not. I'm going to play one of those songs from the soundtrack just after one with Robin Rock's Gems right here on B97.3.
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song was a part of the movie Buster, and that film, of course, was set in the 60s, which made it perfect to be a part of the movie soundtrack. 1966 was when the song was originally released. Phil Collins made it a number one song in 1988. It's a groovy kind of love on Robin Rock's Gems on B97.3.

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I hope you do. 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

0: Noticed on my run this morning that some of my neighbors have their Halloween decorations out. Nancy Wauwatosa, your thoughts?
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0: I'm with you.
1: I'm not there yet.
0: Right, same. Not just yet. 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
1: Hey, hope you're having a great Wednesday. Keeping cool. 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

Magic number 16. What does that mean? Man, this is a confusing time of year in baseball. 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

about this time yesterday, we were hearing that MPS was going to close because of the heat. Looks like all is back on for tomorrow. Hopefully cooler temperatures and a nice day number two for our MPS kids. B97.3.

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Keeping cool. It's hot in Vegas, but it's a free trip that we're talking about here. 9, 1, and 5. Keep listening for that keyword. You text it to 200-200. 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

0: 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Oh, the craziness has hit. Ellen in West Milwaukee, it doesn't need to be a Monday to hear this song.
1: Who hasn't been there?
0: Right.
1: You wake up, things are going right on a Monday or any work day of the week. Everyone can relate to it.
0: I hear you. The song to describe that manic Monday feeling is next.

0: 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B97.3, Milwaukee's feel-good station. I'm Tony DeReno. First, good thing about the Brewers, yeah, we won last night against the Cubs, right? That's important. Now we need to get a combination of that number, 16. Their losses are wins, and we win the division. Hey, we'll take that. Got to keep them in first place, too, in the National League. Hopefully get everything straightened out so they can hold on to that number one seed. Everything comes through Milwaukee. Keep rooting them on. One more game tonight, and good juju for the Brew Crew. We will take it.
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So have you seen the Whitney Houston Barbie doll yet? Had to stop at Target as we were doing back to school shopping. Throw that one in the cart. Not for my daughter, but for my wife. It's all good. The song that she emulates in that Barbie is coming up from Whitney just a few at B97.3.

Hey, it's Joe from Feel Good Mornings. Hopefully you're keeping cool today. If you have a pool, share the love, especially with people who have off from MPS schools. 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

0: 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Oh, another option for a Wisconsin license plate. If we do what Ohio's doing. Hang on. We'll fill you in coming up in just a few moments.
1: She's a